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7: No todo te va a salir bien, así que asegúrate de que lo importante lo aciertas. Como asegurarte de que tus niños estén abrochados correctamente en el asiento correcto para su edad y tamaño. Hazlo bien.
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9: 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This is a human problem that can be solved with human action. 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
10: My name is Joel, and I came to St. Jude Children's Research Hospital in December of 1987 to be treated for osteosarcoma, which is bone cancer. We didn't know anything about St. Jude. 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And when we arrived, we found out that my family wasn't going to have to pay for any of my treatment, not for my medicine, not for travel, not for housing, not for food. 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I get to go home to my family tonight. I get to cook dinner for them. That's what you're giving. You are giving us everything by supporting St. Jude. 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